0: Radio 60, 70, 80. Vai Studio Più.
1: Stay for just a while. Stay and let me look at you. It's been so long, I hardly knew you.

0: beer. One ticket, please. Lord, I must know everybody's here.
1: Hey, what's going on, man?
2: Yeah.
1: She's at home.
0: Yeah, she's at home.